0: 98.5.
1: 2000 FM. 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Stand by for the next program. Broadcasting in Korean.

98.5, 2000 FM, broadcasting in over 40 different languages. 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

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And the more get out of a hair, get out of a mother air, get weak any. 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
2: 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We're going faster.
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We laugh, tell a few jokes, but it still doesn't ease my pain. I know I can't hide from a memory, though day after day I've tried. 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
1: E na lomo ni rua na ua mai ungo, ko ni na rongo te tukina nei tukituku na sere, ki na vika so ka wakaduri tiku mai viti e na ngonango. Na rongo te langande wasi tukina na wasi ni kalu, mai vira na nonde i talotala e sere ne. Ongona nonde stesia ni kakamura ki na 2000 FM, 98.5 e sere ne.